Don't be a fool, girl. He's taken me all the way. We have gone to burn you up. You've all gone to burn me up. Got to. Real life. You make me feel stupid. I wish it was 5 minutes before yesterday. Do you remember the time we were gonna do that? Sweetheart, come here. Bring me all your food and I won't kill you. Darling, darling. Do you wanna fuck me? No, bring me all your food. Don't be a fool, girl. Glad I made our American dream come true. Don't go in the water, darling, darling. Got to, it's real life. Come on, come on, come on, come on, come on, come on. I don't remember what it was like yesterday. Was there yesterday? G-Force, $8.99, $79.95. The Ice Ballet, Sleeping Beauty. She's a real jogger. What becomes a mirror shade most? Huh? Come on, girl. It's gonna burn you. You're contaminated. Something's out there, look. Don't you see? Something used to be out there. I have it all in this book. Do you wanna fuck me? Shush. We used to go to the place. Tell you what I'm gonna do. I'll make you an offer. No, don't do that. What's gonna be, pal? Don't be a bully just cause I'm a girl. Do I make you feel silly? You see the tall one? I'm sorry, I didn't mean it to sound like that. Honey, you can pick up that phone, call Papa, and all your troubles will be over. I just hope it was worth it. As soon as the sun goes down, he's going into town, he's gonna play pool. Got to. It's real life. Yeah. She always told me it would. Somehow I didn't believe her. I'll tell you one thing though, I think it's gonna rain tomorrow.

We had just left shore when everything began to happen at once. The water came in and we started to go down. I looked to Jill and she looked back, thinking it would be all right to go down. Then the railings broke and the motors gave out. The hall emptied out and no one was left for the band. The amps all wet, speakers burst, soaked. We, up three flights now, tried to meet up with the galley crew. But it seemed everyone had gone. We had a smoke to pass some time. Jill said, I'd love to, right now. What could I say? We did while the waters rose, licking our feet. It was fun and funny, so we laughed. I loved the way she could laugh, so full-bodied. When we hit the sky, we were high over the roofs, a field of gnarled antennas coiling upwards, waves and waveforms joining in a nice hot blast, so different from the boat. The cold silver sky opened for us, and we passed through. Last I saw Jill, she was heading backwards into the coils of the antenna, laughing, so beautiful, saying she hadn't yet had her fill of the boys there and the electricity, saying she wanted to plug in again and fry a bit. I said, watch the water, love. She kept laughing and shook her hair. She said, I'd love to, right now, you know? So we did, and had a smoke too, and her lips parted. There and amongst the coiling snakes of an antenna, she looked right at home. The waves came up, and a blinding flash caught me, dreaming of her. As she looked all crossed with wires and spikes, watching the blast, everything went orange, and all my thoughts dissolved in the cloud. I thought one last, how different from the sea is the boat.

on the record like grooves on the record, and I'm glued to the measures like jewels in a treasure. When you do this for pleasure, you can choose where you're headed. Never lose my direction when I use my reflections to assess, make corrections and create new connections. Bridging thoughts with a message till the new school's erected. With the tools we've selected, any fools disrespecting, then this roof won't protect them. I'm trying to teach a lesson. Class is in

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Some of those workforces are the same that burn grasses.

Nay, do what the torture. Nay, do what the torture. Nay, do what the torture. Nay, do what the torture. Nay, do what the torture. Nay, do what the torture.

roses are the same that burn grasses. Some of those that work forces are the same that burn grasses. Some of those that work forces.